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0: Las radios universitarias son medios de comunicación que miran los acontecimientos del presente desde la perspectiva universitaria, con lecturas profundas y reflexivas que resguarden un lugar para la utopía social.
1: I never take anything for granted. Only a fool maybe takes things for granted. Just because it's here today, it can be gone tomorrow. And that's one thing that you'll never in your life ever have to worry about me. If I'll ever change towards you, because baby, I love you. 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

0: 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Would you rescue me? Would you rescue me? 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When I need your love, if I need your help, would you rescue me? 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
1: Estás escuchando Radio UNE, la radio de la Universidad Nacional de Nordeste.